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1: 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Are we about to meet the one?

I just got here and I think I'm losing signal already. 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